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Thanks, y'all. 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

0: Hey, thank you, ladies and gentlemen. 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

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This next one's called Master Gas. 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
2: Yeah.
1: Yes.
0: Juice crew.
1: That's right.
0: Thank you all.
2: You got to smoke some.

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1: Damn, he hit that one note. I was like, wow. Yo, here we go. Here we go. Here we go.

0: 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Yeah, 2005.
1: Almost 2006. I like it.
0: That's right. That's
1: yo,
0: right.
1: Yo. Check it out, yo.

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1: You ready?

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Y'all quiet out there. What the fuck? It's Friday the 13th. It's Friday the 13th. You know, I was really scared. Hit it, Juice.

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2: Yeah.
1: You ready?
0: I'm ready, man. What's up?
1: I said I send a little blessing on the right, and then I said enough respect on the right. And if you feel the love in any place, then everybody come lick a shot tonight. I said I send a little blessing on the right,

0: Come on now. Boom, boom, boom, boom. Look at that thing. It's massive.
1: Massive dreadlock.
0: Lord have mercy.
1: Hey, it's hot up here. It's hot up here, Sam. It's a little hot with the monitors, my man.
0: Right here.

0: Yes.
1: Yes. Respect, dude.
2: Nice.
0: Yeah.
1: Just dropping off the map left and right.
2: Yeah.
1: Thanks for coming out.
0: Boom. Straight from the midwifery situation.
2: Yeah.

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But we practice in our studios, the basement. It's Sunny Bray. Enough vibes all day. Enough blunts all day.

Yo, K-Star, let me have some, man. 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That's right. Nice. Check this chorus out.

0: That's a good part.
1: Yeah,
0: I also think it's kind of naturally fits in on the line part where I was doing it. The other part I called out where it was off. So, but that one's good. What the when that one's good? That's chorus. It's just a, it's the very.
2: Yeah, it's really last, you just call it chorus is what you
0: but
2: should.
0: But I was saying you could do it on the basically that part would be on the last, would be the last two notes of the chorus, right? And that's good. That's good if you don't want to repeat it. I think when we want to repeat it longer, like four times, do it on the other part, like towards the end. And if you wanted to just hit it in like once, you'd end up hitting it on the end of the chorus.
2: Well, the thing about it too is that I think that you should do it after the first

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0: Well, I'm trying to get the lyrical style, you know. 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
1: Nice vibes tonight. 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This is the baddest band. Baddest band. We represent, you know, I guess this whole area. Northern Humboldt, Southern Humboldt, Northern Mendo, Southern Mendo, all the way down to Mexico, goddamn. Up to Canada. You know, they got the righteous seeds up there, too.

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What's the next track? All right, Chronic Rhythm. 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

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Yeah, yeah, yeah. 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

0: 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I just wanna get 16 lines. 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I pitch on the Nolly Cali coast, you see. It's something that you can't keep and can't college. On the street, we call it a street knowledge. The drop time, I never drop time. I just wanna kick 16 lines. You know I get mine, I never drop time. I just wanna kick 16 lines. Snitching is a crime, you know I get mine. I just wanna kick 16 lines. Watch out, my friend, we ended again 2010. Wind up your waist. Wind up your waist, we handled it ourselves, home. Wind up your waist, huh? Don't call the popo, wind up your waist. We handled our own stuff up here, you know how we do it. Won't be dropping dime around here, cousin. No, I never drop dime, I never drop dime. I just wanna kick 16 lines, you know I guess mine. I never drop dime, I just wanna kick 16 lines. Snitching is a crime. Yo, yo, yo, yo, yo, yo, yo. Yo, take it out, crew. Take it out, crew. We never drop down. We never drop down. We handle it ourselves up here. You know how we do it. Huh. King Froggy, the enforcer. Watch those lamb chops, homie. Yo, huh. Boom. One, two, three. Is a crime. Yes. Watch it now.
1: Watch it now.
0: Watch it. People getting popped up here. It's your best friend that's dropping dime on you. We gonna kick the tempo up a little bit.

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Pop your collar. 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

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I'll just tell you that right now. This is a party tonight. We're going to party tonight. Hey, y'all want to party? We're partying tonight. Celebration. 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This is kind of a serious song, Arch. 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Another one of those West Coast joints. Act like you know. Yeah, yeah. Wind up your waist. 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

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Coming out to let you know. That's right. Humboldt County, y'all. It's Humboldt County, y'all.

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Yeah. What we got next? What we got next? Just a plethora of love. Yeah. Watch your back out there, little cuz. This one's for you. Respect the game, and the game respects you back. I always told you that. Yo. Time to make a change, change don't change itself. Look on the front page, pain the youth is felt. You gotta play your hand, you dealt. They say it's a war on drugs, but it's a war on myself. Time to make a change, change don't change itself. Look on the front page, pain the youth is felt.

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Can you make some noise out there? Can you make some noise? Make some noise, let them know. Let the band know what's happening.

All right. Yeah, this is the last one. We call it Instant Classic. Instant Classic. Yes, yes, y'all. And it don't stop. We are Juice. Act like you know Humboldt County. Make some noise out there. That's C-Note. C-Note on the bass. J-Bird on the drums. K-Star on the keys. Scotty Irie on the percussion. My name is Mo Chill. 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

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Yeah, all right. 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

some noise. 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We're going into Pearl. 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
1: Love you, baby. 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We got Green Machine coming up. 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

0: like a little bit too much of that, you know. 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
1: Yeah, yeah, yeah, yeah.
0: We want to bring up to the stage the one Ishi Dubé. Once again. 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
2: Yes! Reggae music, people! 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

0: 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It's only
1: 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Everybody report to the dance floor. Come in close. Cause I just wanna get it to you. You gotta come close. And let me get it to you. Come close. And let me get it to you.
2: Just wanna get it to you.
1: Juice sound. Coming from the underground original.
2: From the under. Boom. Yeah.

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1: All right. Yeah, we're gonna have some fun tonight. 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

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I'm having fun. 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
0: Are y'all having fun? 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Put my stunner shades back on. All right. So let's just rock it. Microphone business. 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Big up to Mimi and the Zumba crew tonight. They know how to get the party popping. Dancing queen. 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

0: Thanks, y'all. Live music. 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What do you think about this band? Juice, right here. That's it. Don't get much better. Thanks, family. Thanks.
1: Yeah.
2: Sunny Bray.
0: All right, this is for the locals. I mean, I guess that's everybody. Let's do this.

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1: 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Yes. What's up, y'all?
2: Thanks, brother.
1: Hot off the presses. Let's do it.

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0: That's awesome. That's hot.

0: Thanks, y'all. Boom. That was actually really sick right there. What just happened? You were there. You witnessed it. I'm telling you.
1: We taking over.
0: Drop it like a range.

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0: It's over.
1: You guys, there are the most exciting 15 people I ever met in my life.
0: That's why we're gonna take it to another level tonight. Right now.
1: Thanks for riding with the Juice Squad tonight. 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

0: do sound. 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Boom. You know what? 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
0: 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Maybe my homegirl, wifey.

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Can y'all humor us for a couple more? All right. 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You're going to be sore tomorrow. 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It's squats. 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No, I'm telling you. She's the queen now. Later on, she'll have like ice packs, I'm telling you, ice. 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

0: Thanks for coming out, y'all. 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
2: You like the Farmer Dyke.
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0: Well, we do.
2: Crush him.
0: This is it. This is the last track of the night. 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Treat the bartenders good. 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

0: Let's get the bass some. 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
1: Yeah.
0: Make some noise, Jambalaya. C note on the bass.
1: That's right. 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
0: This is the one they call J-Bird on the drums. 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

This is the one we call Scotty I. Scotty I, we're on the percussion Scotty right I. here. 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Make some noise, y'all.

0: Mo Chill.
1: 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I'm Mo Chill, and we're Juice.
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1: Peace.
3: Thank you, Roland the Matone. Big up to Kevin. Thanks for mixing our sound.
1: Soon come. Check the website. 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Juicecrew.com.
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0: hey,
1: right.
0: Check it out. That was a nice tune. I just, you know, I love singing for the girls, but I want everyone to know tonight
1: what?
0: It's more of a spirit of unity.
1: That's right.
0: Not just for the girls, for everybody. Thank you all for coming out. We love to see everyone. This is the juice, y'all probably know. Next tune. Thank you all. Seriously though, we have a lot of music to play for y'all tonight. We love to see everyone.
1: That's
0: out.
1: That's right.
0: This one is Basement Groovin'. Thank you.

0: 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Reggae, reggae music, if you love it. Make some noise.
1: Yeah.
2: Big up the man,
1: this one is dedicated to the children. Oh, I, yeah.

0: dancehall and roots music.
1: Y'all ready to have a party tonight? Are y'all gonna party with us tonight? All right. Yes, I.
2: T-R-E-O.
3: One song that I want to learn, have us learn is that old song, that

0: drum beat on this thing is like a disco beat or something like that.
1: I remember it was all like, almost like a slow ska beat.
0: It's very like, I don't know the drum lingo for it, but it's pretty even, like in terms of the, yeah. It's not swung really, it's more like a. And the tempo of it is in between a really slow root song and like a ska song.
1: Right, that's exactly how I remember. It's like it was a slow down.

0: bass though, it's gotta be like lower notes, so it's in the register, the medium bass register, not the, not this octave.
1: That's not the octave I was playing. I'm playing the low octave, like,
0: what
1: you're playing.
0: What?
1: It's the same note.
0: Maybe it's just all the staccato notes or something, but... Maybe. Listen to the feel of the bass is more like...

That out if you just switch sounds briefly. It was like, even more open than that. Can you do one that's just like a little open?

0: extended drive.
1: Just forever. That one has so like a nice little danceable vibe.
2: Yes.
3: Yeah, we're gonna keep dance ska.
2: We're keep working on that song. That was like ska the first time we tried to play stuff like that, and like.
0: Yeah!
1: It's
0: good, man.
1: It's
0: excellent.
1: Yeah, it is. Is it that one? Remember the first time?
3: I will. Looking forward to seeing myself in
2: that's a good
3: yeah.
2: song.
3: Yeah, that's what I was saying. I was like, yeah.
1: This is the solo.
3: Bizarre.
1: Everything's normal.
3: There's a bizarre upstairs.
0: Sounds good.
4: Life's normal.

One line, yeah.

0: Whatever.
1: Colin was
2: Colin
1: was on it. We played it twice. We tried to play it once unsuccessfully. The first time we played it was really good.
3: Yeah, I know what you were trying to talk about. I don't necessarily know exactly what
4: it was. Oh, the big Colin debate, Creaky Colin debate song? Is that your time?
1: Yeah.
4: Which is first? No, it's this one.

0: shame. Even though they call the father's name, it's a shame. Though they want us to do.
1: That song is originally on.
0: I know this is not new.
2: Oh yeah.
1: Yeah.
0: Another round and complain. Even though

0: motherfucker. I blew it.
1: What?
0: Yo, so I wanted to be the same length that I...

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0: in this spot. 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
1: Yeah, sweet.
2: So we'll just stay on the back.

0: education.
1: Speed out, no.
0: Watch it now.
1: Music is a mission, I know.
0: Boom.
1: Music is a mission, I know.
0: What?
1: You ready, credit people? Yeah, of course. No, because

Yes, I. That's exactly what I'm talking about, right there. Exactly what I'm talking about, right there. Exactly what I'm talking about.

0: We want more.
1: Juice Massive, yeah. Make some noise.
2: Yes,
0: y'all. Thanks, Vibe.
3: Want to call to the stage the man Ishi Dubé.
1: Yes, I think I said make some
3: Run
1: noise.
3: Run the drifters every time.
0: Yeah.
3: If you Stay know who I'm you. Talking about, if you know who I am calling to the stage right now.
1: Yes.
3: This happens to be the Run Call Drifters in a rubber dub style.
0: Run it, crew.
3: Shit now.
0: Let's vibe the Drifters rhythm.
3: Boom. 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

0: You know what we do. 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
1: Yo, get it right.

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1: I'ma let them say, reaching out to all the... 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
1: Tell them,
0: Drum and Bass. 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
1: Farmer, bigger.
0: Bin du da, wenn du nur hast, oder hast, wenn du noch go. Man will fi Satan no minna fi bow. In a Babylon use an a hand on a go. What calling fi a de get a youth now. So yeah. Fi me cleanse me mind with me knowledge. Now go rolling up Babylon college. Babylon side me I'll take me fi savage. Just sip up from me chalice and pop out. Yeah. Fi me cleanse me mind with me knowledge. Now fi rolling up Babylon college. Babylon side me I'll take me fi savage. Sip up from me chalice.
1: I say the history is still a mystery to some, but I know what's going on. I tell you right now, it's been way too long. You can't keep them tree down when them roots too strong. A situation manifesting from an evil trade. American slaves, the Africans get paid. Don't be afraid, cause yeah. The knowledge is power. Together, one heart,
0: rhythm, this is the rhythm, final hour. Rhythm. Americans, my mind with me knowledge. Stop being rolling no Babylon college. Babylon sight me, I'll take me for savage. See both from me chalice and poor baggy damage again. Americans, my mind with me knowledge. Stop being rolling no Babylon college. Babylon sight me, I'll take me for savage. Yeah, if you now tell him, mix, cause if it is easy, if I'm a planting of the dirt, when the good ganja plant that come from my earth, say the earth make your food paper pants and shirt. Tell them to split one time. Burn the earth, tell me weak in my knees. Puff from my chalice, tell me chest that please. Babylon can't touch my high grade trees. Those pass another split, please. Me cleanse my mind with me knowledge. Snappy and loading up Babylon.
2: Oh, yeah.
0: Introduce to my name, Ishi Duvel.
2: Yeah,
0: reaching out in all the style.
2: A long time we tell the people then. I truly have to recognize.
1: Yes, I.
2: A long time we talk to the people then. Rhythm style. Boom, y'all. This is the story of a strong black man. An African who fought for peace in his land.
3: Yeah.
2: And it was.

0: Well, let me kick one. I said my job ain't done. I wanna rhyme again and I'm feeling fun. It's a Friday night and we gonna have a good time. Check the list and check the rhyme. Drop down the rhythm every time we kick it. Cause you know that the chill is gonna stick it. Cause I get quick with it every time I'm on the chilly mic.
1: Oh, just give me the rhythm.
0: But me hair cleanse my mind with my knowledge. The film rolling up Babylon College. Babylon sight me now take me for savage. Sipper from my chalice and poop a get damage again. But me hair cleanse my mind with my knowledge. Now go been rolling up Babylon College.
2: No.
0: Babylon sight me take me for savage. But me sipper from my chalice and me tell them. Out in for see the city from a planting of the dirt. Good ganja plant that come from mama earth. See the view, paper, pants and shirt. Tell Babylon them fish flirt. Show, on a ras, on a dog, on a go.
2: Yeah.
0: Now we're fish eating, now go bow. In a Babylon no hand, no no go. I me tell them, yo. Burn me hair, cleanse me mind with me knowledge. Nothing enrolling, no Babylon
2: college.
0: Babylon side me all take me fish a bitch and me sipper from me chalice and me tell them. But me her cleanse my mind with
2: my knowledge.
0: Yeah, people, if you love to burn the weed like I do, stay do. Cause if you smoke the chalice, so
2: no,
0: you will feel it.
2: Don't tease
0: him.

0: same vibes that Mo does.
1: Yeah.
0: Mo does.
1: Cause I'm in love with Mary Jane. She help I heal our pain. Yo, cause I'm in love with Mary Jane. Cause she help I heal our pain. Cause in eye meditation, said to keep it, keep it, keep it, keep your patient. Said that every time we're gonna heal the nation, I'm with the rhythm and to keep it in the vaping. Yo!
0: Look at this one.
1: Volcano
0: fire
1: style.
0: Fire style, me met a bird named Sally. What she want me to make a smoke the good golly. The other day, me met a girl named Denise. Well, me want smoke the weed. We talk to me weak in our medies. And the other day, me met a girl named Sally. What she asked me once, me smoke the good golly.
1: That's all
0: the
1: she
0: next
1: want.
0: Day, me met a girl named... What me want for do? I'ma tell him, say,
1: tell
0: mix
1: him,
0: me. Herbal, when me smoke, I give me weak in our medies. Just puff from me chalice, tell me chest up. Babylon can't touch me, I grade cheese. Just pass another split, please.
1: Please.
0: Panic hilltop where me plant up me herb. Cause you know say that a coke pipe a fake herb. From your junk and dry where surely you're going. Just ease up juice.
2: Juice massive every time.
1: Make some noise, farmers. Make some noise.
0: Thank you.
1: Yes, they with us tonight. They with us tonight.
2: Yeah.
0: Sticky fingers.
1: Watch it now. Yes. Let's keep this party rolling. I think you guys ready to dance tonight. Y'all with us. All right.
0: Okay. All right.
1: Well, y'all better be winding up your waist out there.
0: Definitely reaching out to our local friends and family. Brother Mochero, bring it. Yo. This a reaching out to them. God, you know, say, on them. Yeah, I'm not telling them, say, this a reaching out to McKinley Villa.
2: International.
0: On the hill, you know, for real. Show them the steel. That's a big deal. I'm not telling them, say. I'm telling them, say. Yo, and them, all of the onions, weed. Hold on. Yo, I just burn my weed, and you know, it's like off key a little bit. Just give me a minute. Excuse me.
1: That happens after the herb song.
0: You know,
1: woo!
0: I'm not a Jamaican. I don't come from Jamaica. I'm right here from California. I'm going to think about California people.
1: Think about.
0: What about them say? Yo. But if you ever hear a white boy trying to sound like a Jamaican, that's me. All right.
1: Are you a white boy?
0: I'm going to tell them say, yeah. Hey, yo.
1: Some.
0: Cushing up a puff and dun,
1: dun, dun, dun.
0: She got the glue, she got the gum.
1: Gum.
0: Me want she be me sugar plum, plum, plum again. All of that and then
1: some.
0: Cushing up a puff and dun,
1: dun, dun, dun.
0: She got the glue, she got the gum.
1: Gum.
0: Me want she be me sugar.
1: She's all of that.
0: Look who don't touch your mama, she has a discipline child. Cause the vegetable fresh and the fruit is not spry. Love your flex and your vibe and your pretty smile. Me love the hot girl profile. Style will a good work, you want well in. I am me, but I see funny. No, you're not gonna tell me if you want to flatter me. No, we're not gonna matter me. Come, me give her eye night love and agony. She don't wanna boogie, you got no, she don't wanna. She wants a real coach, a real
1: raga.
0: From that tissue, I me say big off it, you come one love, my princess, your respect is due again. All of that and in
1: some.
0: Cause she not papa fun,
1: done.
0: She got the glue, she got the gum.
1: Gum.
0: You know me, what she be, me sugar plum car. All of that and in
1: some.
0: Cause she no papa van
1: dum.
0: Cause she got the glue, she got the gum.
1: Yeah.
0: Cause you know to that, go I tell them the rest, you know.
1: Take my soul to another level. You the only one that understands this rebel. I know I'm trouble, but I'm not what I always fear. And when I act a fool, I do it, it's not so clear. Said the fear of the future, fear of the past, fear of the present, girl, is it gonna last?
0: Cheer.
1: In the prison, girl, you got your own cash. Independent woman, you don't need my stash.
0: Some, some. Cause she not pop up and down.
1: Dun.
0: She got the glue, she got the gum. You
1: gum,
0: know,
1: gum,
0: so that
1: gum.
0: The girl me want, she be bishop of plum again.
1: All of that
0: and then some. Cause she not pop up and down.
1: Dun.
0: She got the glue, she got the gum. Now you don't say that me want to be me sugar.
1: Yeah.
0: She could not tell. Very. I show all this deal. Magnificent comes up for the long. You could have bad, so you could have like a weekend. In our airport, one fee come fly the plane. You could have deal. Woman fee. Read your magnificent comes up for the long. Still, cause you could have bad, so you could have like a weekend. In our airport, all I tell them the same, yeah. All of that and then some.
1: Some.
0: Cause she no Papa Van Dun.
1: Dun.
0: She got the glue, she got the gum.
1: Gum.
0: Me want to be me super plum again. All of that and then
1: some.
0: Cause she no Papa Van Dun.
1: Dun.
0: She got the glue, she got the gum.
1: Gum.
0: Once again, la la, all of the and in some. Cause she no Papa Van Dun.
1: Dun.
0: She got the glue, she got the gum.
1: Yo, she's all of that.
0: Me want to be
1: she's all of that.
0: Once again, all of the and in
1: some.
0: Cause she no Papa Van Dun.
1: Dun.
0: She got the glue, she got the.
1: She got the.
0: Hope y'all feeling lovely. How y'all feeling? Y'all feeling good?
1: Yes.
0: I hope so, man. Have another drink for me.
1: Hey. Hey, Ishii, give me a little bit more of my mic in the front monitors. Yeah.

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1: Rebel Life, y'all.
2: Yes!
3: Thank you. Big up, Rochelle. It was nice, man.
0: Nice.
3: Yeah, we got to keep our family tight.
0: That's it, y'all. Thanks for vibing with us. Right. We going to keep the party just rolling. Just rolling.
3: Like a joint.
0: We want y'all to sweat.

0: Yes.
1: Thank you.
0: That's energy, y'all. That's the one, David Gideon, over there on the microphone.
1: Longside Motel, longside EC Dubai.
0: That's right.
1: Respect to Sam Safir for coming out with the sound system.
0: This one is I want everybody's

0: Mochu. 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
1: Just so you guys don't know, that song's not about heroin. I'm not addicted to smack. I'm addicted to the smackdown. It's a difference. It's a big difference. Ask that girl. She know what's up. All right. Let's do it.
0: Chill.
1: Let's do it.
0: Chill.
1: What's
0: chill.
1: Next?
0: Chill.
1: Y'all feeling the vibe tonight? It's Good Friday.
0: Chill.
1: It's Good Friday. I mean, how much better can it get? Is there a great Friday? Is there a great Friday out there?
0: If there ever was, I think we'll be today. I'm going to tell the shit. Yo. These are reaching out. Oh, we get on wide. Cause you know, sir, some girl where the money start.

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1: Easy, Papa Gideon.
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2: What?
0: Thank you very much. 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There was a little reggae song for you, reggae.
2: Are you an uptown girl or a downtown?
0: If you love reggae music, I love. We're just a bunch of crew from Humboldt County.
2: We love it.
0: All local people on Humboldt County area.

0: Metal.
1: Thank you.
0: Yes. Thanks for vibing with us tonight, y'all.
1: Yeah, thank you for vibing
0: family
1: with
0: business.
1: Us tonight.
0: It's family business every time.
1: Family business every
0: this
1: time.
0: This is my homie Gideon right here.
1: They know me, man. They know me.
0: He's kind of like my little brother.
1: If you don't
0: kinda like
1: know.
0: Kind of like my little brother, but he's taller than me, so
1: it's kind of. Yeah.
0: We're I'm kind of like our, his little sister.
1: We try to keep our anonymity around this place, but God got to just be blowing me up.
0: That was a bad joke. Damn, what was that?
1: Hey, you ready for some more music? Yeah, plus a tune.
0: Running. Man.
1: Let's see what you got to play. All right. Thank you all very much.

Yo, all right, check it out. Every time we come through, we want to leave it no doubt that we blow this motherfucker up, you know what I mean? So y'all gonna be the judge. If we blowing up the spot, or can we blow up the spot? The J-U, a C-E, you can see we blowing up the spot on the daily, yo. All right, I like this, I like it like that. All right. Yeah. Each and every time we roll through your town, represent the masses strictly underground. Forget OZs, don't tease, we won't bounce. Stay a step ahead till the shit goes down. Each and every time we roll through your town, represent the masses strictly underground.

and don't you even trip. 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

0: do your town.
1: Represent the masses, strictly underground. But get OZs, don't keys, we won't bow. Stay a step ahead till the shit goes down. 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But get OZs, don't keys, we won't bow. Stay a step ahead, cause we stay a step ahead.
0: Yeah, yeah,
1: stay a step ahead.
0: Chill for real.
2: What?
0: 2006, turn in the coast. Zeus Crew. Yeah, yeah, Brian. No.
1: All right, I just want guitar. I just want guitar. Get to guitar. All right, all right. All right, here we go. Check it out. We're going to lean to the left. We're going to lean to the left. Everybody, yo, just lean. I just lean. I just lean. I just lean.

0: boom.
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1: Is that right?
0: Hey, I'm in this reggae shop right here where he's playing. I'm in the guy in the braided and shit. Look, look, this is my spot though.
1: Damn, that's nice.
0: It's Baby Sham. Cause you know, say, oh, you got the style, reggae river, a wicked and a wild, Baby Sham just come with the style. Look for me, I'm the guy in the braids. Yes, there I am, I'm the guy in the breeze. White guy, yes, in the pump. All right.
1: Damn, okay. I see you, I see you, I see you.
0: Yeah, it's Baby Sham, we love
1: him. Big head.
0: How y'all feeling? Ooh. Y'all lovely?
1: All right, all right. What's up?
0: Ramble on, Rose.
1: All right, all right. 1, 2, 1, 2. This West song. Coast, West Coast motion, emotion. Check us out next time. We the Juice Crew coming through.

0: Lord, yeah, let me take it now. 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
1: Easy.
0: Hope you're hearing for the bass and the drum. 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

is just lay the smackdown. All we wanna do is just lay the smackdown. Me and my crew just lay the smackdown. Woo! Thanks, y'all. They told me we got like 4 more tracks left. 4 more tracks. Ah, damn, that's sweet. I thought it was over, but.

0: That opening
1: this is
0: groove.
1: Called the Baltimore.

0: Chronic vibe.
1: Tell them. Let them know.
2: One more. One more. One more. One more. One more. One more. One more. One more. One more. One more. One more.
0: Are you guys really one more? More? One more? I need to hear you guys making loud noise, as loud as you can. As loud.
3: I don't know. I think I can put more into it.
0: Mark says that he's been here 18 years, and he said he thinks you guys can put more into this.
1: Come on, don't let me down. Pump it up. One more time for our juice.
0: Like I said, act like you know.

0: Yes, people, y'all with us tonight? Y'all with us tonight, all right? Yeah, yeah.
1: Man, I haven't even heard that one.
0: Yes. That's fresh off. That's fresh off the presses right there.

0: shit. Oh, shit. Ooh. Boom shot.
1: Bless my heart with the meditation. I saw him giving his strength to hold the faith and stand strong. Yeah, let Jah Jah bless me. Alright. Jah really love to see you with a good intention. I saw him giving his strength to hold the faith and stand strong. Yeah, let Jah Jah bless me.

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1: 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Yes, man. 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This is a new artist. It's from Humboldt County. I didn't see it. What I said is from Humboldt County. 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I said it's from Humboldt County, man. What's up? Yes. People, are you ready for some cool reggae music made right here? Put your hands together. Aishi Dube and Masakana. Give it up. Reggae on the river.

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New album coming out, Eye of the Storm. I want you to big up all the upcoming artists, you know? 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The new artists, it's about time right now. 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

Yes. 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It will be available. I can sign them and everything. 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I want to thank each and every one of you guys. 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

0: All right, my name is Ishidobi. 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Have a blessed and wonderful weekend.
1: Give it up.
0: And big up to all the volunteers and everybody.
1: Give it up. Give it up. Enough respect. Enough respect. Come on, man. Yeah, yeah, come on. Respect the youth. Yeah. Ishidobi. Ishidobi. How am I counting? Come on. Woo! Bo, bo, bo, bo! Rockin'! Yeah, man. I get emotional, man. You have to forgive me. It's so beautiful to see the youth, man. The seed that grows. And look what happened. Yeah? Selassie is ever present everywhere you go, man. The Rasta man is there. Because Selassie is everywhere. So enough respect to the youth. Enough respect. Yeah, man. The children and this one too. Right on, man. Bless everyone. Good morning. Buenos dias. Yeah, man. My name is Red. I am from Chile. And, well, we got so much reggae music for you today. It's a beautiful day. Isn't it a blessing? Yes, man. The reggae music, the music from the little island, Jamaica, that spread across the world, and now we have reggae music from everywhere, and now this is downtown reggae music in the world. Yes, man, Reggae on the River 2006. How you feeling? Cool, please remember to drink water, okay? Please, please, please, please. I'm asking you, I'm begging you, please drink some water. All right. We're gonna take a little break and we'll be back with some cool, cool reggae music. Please take a little time to go around, see what else is up. Do you like this new site?

vocals and lead guitar. Thanks, y'all. Thanks, y'all. We don't get the sound right. Let's go on vocals halfway on drum monitor and guitar halfway down on drum monitor. Both of them halfway down. We want these lights on just a little bit, like a dim type of situation, if you can. Yeah. No buzz. Whoa. Okay. Check, check, 1, 2. Did that happen? Did that happen? Yo, yo, yo, yo, yo. Yo, yo, yo, yo, yo. Check, check, check, 1, 2. We don't. Check, check, check, 1, 2. Vibing, vibing every time. J-U-Z-E coming through. We just want to get the sound right before we just lay it on y'all. Friday night, having a good time. Yo. Yeah. Everything we do and everything we say, we live it in the upper way.

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That's how we roll. 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

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We love it, we love it. Friday night, ho. Graduation. Hey, you guys keep trying if you didn't graduate.

say? What did he say? What did he say? What did he say? What did he say? What did he say? What did he say? What did he say? What did he say? What did he say? What did he say? What did he say? What did he say? Huh. Elevate the vibe. Yeah. Push. Push up. We're going up. Push up in the elevator. We're going up. All right. 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

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It's just business, homie. 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

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Yeah. 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Yo, keyboards, give me some love, K-Star. 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

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Yes, I am.

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There ain't no justice. There ain't no justice. It's just us. It's just us. There ain't no justice. Can you feel this? What did he say? There ain't no justice. Yo, yo, rhythm, rhythm.

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We pop collars all motherfucking night long up in here, you know? I think we got a few more for y'all. Y'all ready to go home yet? Y'all ready to go home yet? All right, we got a few more for y'all. 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They take care of you. 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

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Y'all ready to party yet? All right. What? 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Make it. You the only one that I trust with my cash, 'cause you got your own stash. See?

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We have two more songs. Two more songs for the evening. We love y'all. Enjoy yourself. Enjoy yourself. All right. Whoop. Mash it. May mash up, Juice. MySpace. Juice Crew. J-U-C-E. Crew. Check it. Check it.

Hey. The after party's at Kariki's house. Hey, is the hot tub turned on? The hot tub's turned on, y'all. Hey, it's been great tonight. Remember us. MySpace, juicecrew.com. Let me be your MySpace friend. Let's do it, crew. 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

0: you, everybody, for coming out tonight. 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If you love Jews, say yeah, yeah. If you love Jews, say yeah, yeah. Good night. Tonight. After hours.
1: That was awesome. I'm glad you had fun.
2: What's your name?
1: Scott.
2: Scott River.
1: River.

0: What was that edgier one that we played that last part? Yeah, or
1: those what?

0: Yeah. Yeah. Yes, I.
1: So we're going to have to end it right here. This is our last tune.
0: Yes.
1: What up, Julian? Yeah, give us a yell.
0: Yeah, everybody needs to make as much noise as this guy right here.
1: That's Julian right there, man. Big up, Julian.
0: Yes, I.
1: So this tune right here is
0: we
1: like
0: feel our, the love. We feel the love.
1: This is our livication to all the old school, to all the music we like to draw from and gives us inspiration. And I think Skilo, want to give a special shout out.
0: Yo, Jam Master Jay. Big up, Jam Master Jay. R.I.P. Laid the foundation for all of we. See?
1: Terrible when the positive people have to fall.
0: Yes, I.
1: All right,
0: come
1: old
0: down.
1: School style, Jay, but come
2: man,
1: in.
2: Whatever, man. A man kills it.
0: Ishii Dube. Everybody, give her one more round of applause for that,
2: for
0: man.
2: For real, for real.
0: He makes us look good up here. Yes, Idrin.

0: y'all have fun with that one, but forgive me for the lyrics, because sometimes it's a little silly.
1: What happened? Is somebody in the song? What happened? Oh, shit.
0: It's kind of silly.
1: Oh, shit.

0: That's one of my other things.
1: Oh, look at his shirt off. They just come back on.
2: Yeah, what happened?
3: Weird.
2: I don't know what happened either.
3: We're like...
1: All right, well, the board pet show is right. Pretty.
4: What then?

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I'm definitely a little hot up here. My microphone is hot. I mean, you know, I'm not being, I'm a little hot. You know me. We the juice. We gonna get this thing popping. Get the sound right a little bit. What's up? Drum, turn down the mic and the drum monitor, please. Please, sir. Keep talking. Oh, yo. Turn it down a little bit more. Keep it coming down in the drum monitor. He's getting a real dose of me right now. He's lucky. What? Keep it coming down. I'm loud in the back. I'm still loud in the back. Still loud in the back. Yo. Jump in the ride. Jump. All right, this next one we call Mash the Gas. Everybody, come on. Get your drink on. Get your smoke on. Get your drink on. Get your smoke on. Yo, don't turn me down, though. Don't turn me down. Check. It's another juice hit. What? Keep it coming live. What? Keep it coming live. What? Check it out. Jump in the ride. Mash the Gas.

Yeah. Thanks, y'all. Thanks. Yeah. I'm feeling good tonight. Y'all feeling good tonight? Had a good day? We went down to the river. Got all charged up. There ain't no sun around here, so we had to go find it. Blaze One, what we got?

Yo, we just had a, everything just died up here first. Sound guy, thanks y'all. Yeah. We just getting it started. Don't even trip. Just getting it started. Yo, yo, yo, check 1, 2. Like, check, check, 1, 2. Check, 1, 2. That's it, it came back. Just came back. I did anyway. Did you come back too? He didn't, drums aren't back though. Check it, check it, check, 1, 2. Check it, check it, check, 1, 2, 1, 2. Y'all have a good time today. You know, we gonna keep this thing going. You know, we just trying to get the technical difficulties work out. Technical difficulties. Can I say that right? Difficulties. Yo, yo, this one we call Phantom. It's a Phantom rhythm. It's kind of like, yeah, yeah. I think we're still waiting on these drum monitors to kick in. I mean, he can go by feel, but. Check, check, check it. 1, 2. Let me see. Can I hear the drums up here? No, I just hear my friend. K-Star, let's kick a freestyle then. You know, we keep the party going. Give me something. Give me something right there. Yo, yo, yo. That sounds almost like it's coming back. All right, something could happen here. That sounds like Jimi Hendrix right there. Feedback. All right, we'll come over here. I'm too hot. Okay, so we got him, but now he's too high. Everything's too high again. Check, check, 1, 2, check, 1, 2. Mainly me, I guess, is too high. Yo, we got this sound right now. Check, check, check, check. That's it. Let's do it. Phantom rhythm. Yeah, we gonna give him. Let's do this.

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Thank you. 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We got a set. We just gonna just fire them off at you, you know? You decide, let the chips fall where they may. Let's go, crew. Y'all want some more music? No.

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You're really pretty. I didn't hear what was going on, but let's go, boys. Hey, we got him now. Are y'all with us tonight? All right, we got him. 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
0: Y'all with us tonight? Y'all quiet out there. What the fuck? It's Friday the 13th. It's Friday the 13th. 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

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You called all your friends. 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

0: 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We love it. We love it. Friday the 13th. 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
1: Won't see.
0: Whatever. 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You know what I mean. What do we got? Oh, all right, little cuz, let's do this. Check it, check it, check it. Basie. And the game, be true to you back. I always told you that. Yeah. Lil cuz, watch yourself. Time to make a change, change don't change itself. 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

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Bob and Teresa's hot tub party. 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

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That's right. Juice selection, election, election. 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What do we got? 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

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You know what I'm saying? All right, let's keep it going. Keep the party going. What do we got? Make sure y'all nice to the bartenders tonight. 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They like to make stiff drinks. What do we got?

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Another waist winder. 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

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We're just gonna keep the party going. We don't care if there's only like 20 people here. We're gonna give it to you like it was 20,000 people here.

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Put me on. You're turning me on. So I'm gonna put you on. 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And you put me on. All right.

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Where's the sun dial? It's kind of all right. I think we got a couple more. All right. 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Does that work? Is it family time?

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Yo, y'all like my band? That's live. That's live right there. That's live hip hop for you. For your mind, your body, your spirit. Organic. Is organic? We call it like that. Do we do it? Chemical a little bit. I don't know if it's organic.

Pressure's on the rise. 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Thanks for coming out. Thanks for coming out. It's been so lovely. It's been so lovely. It ain't me, you know. 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Everybody knows. You know what I mean? You know, me. All right, this is it. Let's do this.

0: Check, check, 1, 2. I don't think we have any more. Do we have any more?
1: You got one more.
0: Did you say you had something? Did you say you had something? We ain't got no stripper poles up here. We can work something out.

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3: 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Yeah.

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1: oh, no,
0: rebel,
1: no,
0: rebel,
1: and
0: rebel,
1: so. Thank you all. Thank you very much.
0: Yes, I am.
1: And that was for the girls. Hey, but we don't play music partially for anybody in particular. We play it for everybody.
0: Boom, boom.

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0: Looks like it's clearing up out there. Lovely.
1: Sweet.
2: 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Recording on this. It's got its own stereo mic on it. 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

0: Nice, y'all.
1: Can we kill the lights over here, the disco?
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0: Sign right in. 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
2: Thanks, Tom and Susan, for letting us rock out tonight. 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Mac Bill and Co. chilling. Let's do this. Because it's just a little. It's just a little.
3: Mix it with a just little. Just a little.
2: Yeah.

0: Thanks, y'all. Nice.
1: I already turned them up. Hello.
0: Boom, boom, boom. Check it out. She got me up in the clouds. You know how they do it. Check, check. I can say it. You can hear it?
1: I can hear him talking.
2: Turn it up.
0: Turn it up loud. I know my mission to now that's, move the crowd.
2: All right. Here we go. How's the level? I think it's good. We gotta test it now. Make sure the sound's right. All right. It's getting warm in here. All right, let's do it. Yeah, we just gotta test them. Make sure they're not too hot. Make sure it's not too hot. It's too hot. Just one sec.
0: What's that? This is one of my favorite tracks. Okay, here we go. We're just still working it out. You know how it goes.
2: All right.
0: Yeah.
2: Right.
0: So
2: yeah.
0: High.
2: Yeah.
0: I'm so high.
2: So high. All right, we're about to get up in the clouds.
0: Yeah. I see you, O.
2: All right.
0: Move the masses. I know, we're just gonna hit it. We're just gonna give you what you need, like boom, boom, boom, boom, boom, boom, boom, boom. You know how to do. Cause the pass a county round.
2: Right.
0: And you know we lay it
2: now,
0: down.
2: Now something a little more upbeat now. Something a little more upbeat.
0: Is it? All I wanna do is just make your neck snap. It's a little hard. It's hard.

0: Yeah! Yes, this is actually my favorite track of the evening. Report to the dance floor.
1: All right.
0: If you say we bring in mad heat,
1: you know,
0: report to
1: guilty.
0: The dance floor. Brrr. Boom, boom, boom.
1: All right.
0: This next track. We're gonna do this next track, and then we're gonna re-up our drinks. I hope y'all don't mind. Let's do it, crew. Yes, people, y'all with us tonight, all right? Yeah.
2: Man, I haven't even heard that one.
0: Yes, that's fresh off the presses right there.

Everybody all right? All right. We just getting started. We gonna run this next track. My name is Mo Chill. This is Gideon right here, David Gideon. We're Juice.

0: rolling and the motoling, man. You know how we do it. Yeah. Come on, come on, come on.
1: Petrolia.
0: Check, check, one, one.
1: Honeydew.
0: Come on, come on, come on, come on.
1: Southern humble come on, love, come on. Respect.
0: Come on, come on, come on.
1: From the
0: come on, come on, come on.
1: To the roll of the patrol.
0: Yes, sir.

0: One time. We eat it up. Come on, Juicy. Let's do what we do, man. Yes. Thank you. Spread a little love today. It feels good to be part of the scene tonight. We're going to keep it going. Just hit them. Boom, boom, boom, boom, boom. Right? Everybody feeling good? Everybody feeling good? Yes. All right.
1: Hey, no chill.
2: They ain't ready for this.

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0: We gonna get it warmed up. Yeah, don't worry, I don't worry, I don't worry, I don't worry.
1: Fire, fire, fire, fire, fire, fire, fire, fire.

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1: Take it.
0: I got this new dance. I just made it up.
1: What you got?
0: It's called the Hang Ten.
1: Hang Ten.
0: Oh shit. Then you like pose it, you know what I mean? You can pose it.

0: Yes.
1: Run, Jins, my.
0: Run it, international styley. Boom, boom.
1: International what?
0: Thanks for vibing with us tonight.
1: International who?
0: Make sure you tip your bartenders. Aren't the bartenders lovely tonight?
1: Yes.
0: Damn.
1: So lovely.
0: They fill up those pitchers so fast. So fast. Let's do it, Juice Crew.

0: Oh, some rude boy lyrics.
1: Hold on, Mo.
0: I'm gonna tell you some rude boy lyrics.
1: Alright, I wanna hear some.
0: It's like a boom bike under the garden legs. And then there's a real up on a kick up on a bag. It's like a boom bike. Hold on, let me tell them, say, low.
1: Boom.
0: Tell them, low. Shh.

0: Yes!
1: I'm a junk.
2: Like juice.
1: I'm
2: like
1: junk. It. I'm junk. That's I hope it, you are too. Thank you, Humble Brewery, for having us tonight. Thank you. This is the Juice Crew.
0: That's right. Damn, that was nice. I like that.

Nice, boys. Nice for holding it up. Holding it up.

0: fuck you.
1: Irie on my balls.
0: All right, I get it.